out my message to you. As a matter of fact, I don't let nothing hold you back. 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I hear you all ask about the meaning of scat. Well, I'm the professor, and all I can tell you is while you're still sleeping, the saints are still weeping. Those things you call dead haven't yet had the chance to be born. I'm the scat man.

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1: A candy colored clown they call the Sandman tiptoes to my room every night. 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

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Josephina,

punish Shadrach, Meshach, and Abednego. 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Shadrach, Meshach, and Abednego. 11 times hotter, hotter than it ought to be. Shadrach, Meshach, and Abednego. Point up the soldiers that the king had put there.

She was the happiest corpse I'd ever seen. I think of Elsie to this very day. I remember how she turned to me and said, "What good is sitting all alone in your room? Come

0: 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Well, they're so lonely. They'll be so lonely they could die.
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1: Yeah.
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1: I'm sure of it.